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I know you'll always be there. Ain't that a true friend?

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0: Yeah, but it's just not, I don't think it's for me. It's not for me.
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2: To all the young creators, performers, filmmakers and writers out there, this podcast is for you. Are you wondering how the European Union can support you in bringing an artistic idea to life? Then you should explore Creative Europe, the EU program to foster creativity. With a budget of almost 2.5 billion euro, Creative Europe's goal is to protect, develop and promote European cultural diversity and heritage. The program is helping the cultural and creative sectors to recover following the COVID-19 crisis, in particular the audiovisual sector. It boosts their efforts to become more digital, more inclusive and more environmentally sustainable. So whether you're painting in Paris, composing in Kaunas, or choreographing in Copenhagen, Creative Europe is the program for you.
3: So, how does it work?
2: Creative Europe consists of three main strands: the media strand, the culture strand, and the cross-sectoral strand. Let's break them down.
3: First, let's look at the media strand. It supports Europe's film and audiovisual industries at every stage. In previous years, for instance, it provided funding to build up capacity, as well as training support for audiovisual professionals in the educational Film Spring Open Workshop in Krakow. The media strand also supported film festivals, such as the Indy Lisboa International Film Festival and the CineDoc Tbilisi International Documentary Film Festival. Media promotes projects with a European dimension to foster international cooperation, mobility and expansion into markets beyond national borders. In addition, the program puts emphasis on the use of new technology and initiatives that aim to make Europe's audiovisual industries more environmentally sustainable. If you are a film student, game developer or screenwriter, the media strand can help your stories to be heard by a bigger audience in even more places.
2: The media strand is further broken down into four funding clusters: content, business, audience, and policy support. The content cluster focuses on actions that boost cross-border cooperation among producers and content developers. It also stimulates innovation in terms of content, business models, and technology. It supports co-productions and the development of multiple projects, including TV and online content, video games, and immersive experiences.
3: The business cluster promotes business innovation, talents, and the potential to grow across the European audiovisual industry. Initiatives under this cluster aim to boost learning and knowledge sharing to allow the industry to go beyond national borders. Each year, it trains over 2,400 professionals with activities that strongly focus on fostering mentoring expertise, as well as digital and greening skills. Meanwhile, the media strand supports the distribution of over 300 audiovisual works outside their countries of origin every year.
2: The third cluster, audience, is all about innovative ways to engage with audiences, especially younger viewers. The COVID-19 crisis caused a significant shift from cinemas to digital platforms. The audience cluster is helping the audiovisual industry to capitalize on the opportunities offered by the digital transition. It aims to increase audiences in venues and on a range of platforms and keep up with their viewing habits. The cluster includes initiatives such as film education, subtitling of cultural content, and networks of European

0: in cinemas.
1: Finally, the policy support cluster makes sure that there is a common policy approach in all EU countries. It achieves this through regulatory dialogue, analyses of the audiovisual ecosystem and market trends, consultations with interested parties, and outreach activities.
0: The second strand, culture, covers all cultural and creative sectors, apart from the audiovisual and film sectors. It includes music, literature, architecture, cultural tourism, as well as the performing and visual arts. Essentially, it offers financing for collaborative projects across countries. So, if you're a theatre student in Trieste and want to team up with fellow artists in Athens and Aarhus, this is the Creative Europe strand for you.
1: The culture strand organizes special initiatives to reward excellence and creativity, such as awards for literature, music, architecture, and more. An exciting element of the culture strand is that it supports mobility programs. This means that you can get help to travel and work abroad, expand your reach to new audiences, and learn from peers. Culture Moves Europe offers excellent opportunities to do so. It's an initiative that provides mobility grants for artists and cultural professionals in all 40 Creative Europe countries. Think of it as a cultural Erasmus: traveling, residencies, and unique collaborations.
0: Here's what Katie Lowry, Joint Head of the Creative Europe Desk in Ireland, emphasised about the opportunities Culture Moves Europe has to offer.
2: If you want to develop your practice as an artist or your work as an organisation on an international or European level, this is a really good tool to use because it can be used for kind of testing partnerships or kind of models. Some people do, you know, kind of a mini residency or kind of a tour. You know, it's very flexible what you can do, and it's a very kind of low risk way to do it. So it's definitely something, if you want to develop your work in that area, this can be a good starting point.
1: The third strand is the cross-sectoral strand. It is all about innovation, collaboration across disciplines, and adapting to the digital age. With initiatives such as the Creative Innovation Labs, its goal is to help the cultural and creative sectors to address common challenges and find innovative solutions. This is why it funds projects that mix creativity with technology or combine different art forms. For example, if your work combines theatre and virtual reality, AI and music, or gaming and literature, this scheme can support your creative project.
0: So, how can you get involved? Whether you're a student, a young creator, or an artistic professional, there are three things you can do.
1: First, stay up to date and explore the calls for proposals. The European Education and Culture Executive Agency regularly publishes calls online. They are open to individuals, groups, and organizations. There, you will find all the information you need for the next opportunity to bring your ideas to life.
0: Second, get connected. The Creative Europe Desk in your country can offer you guidance to help you understand the criteria, write a strong application, and become part of a network of potential partners that extends across the EU.
1: And third, dare to dream big. Creative Europe is about thinking outside the box and breaking the mold. Whether your work challenges norms, crosses borders, or connects communities, this is the place for it.
0: In 2024, when asked about the programme's contribution to a better future for the next generation by the non-profit association Fedora, Judith Wiedkock, Head of Unit of Creative Europe at the European Commission, said,
3: "We first spoke about the mission of the programme, and I explained that it was to preserve our heritage. So we are working to preserve it, but I think more importantly, we are working for our future. Culture is our common DNA, and to use our heritage and give it fresh expressions and a new meaning, I think, is extremely important for the next generation."
1: Creative Europe is about more than just funding. It's a statement that culture matters, that your voice has value, and that Europe is investing in its creative future. It's about empowering talent, protecting cultural diversity, and helping creative ideas to thrive across borders.
0: So, if you're sketching, writing, singing, or coding your next masterpiece, know this. You are part of a community of creators that stretches across Europe, and the EU is ready to back you.
1: To learn more, visit the official Creative Europe website or talk to your local Creative Europe desk. The next opportunity might be closer than you think.
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It's a brave new world. It's a brave new world. It's a brave new world.

give you what you want if what you want is love. Darling, I can give you what you want, what you want.